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Bob Delmont's back tomorrow morning with Don't Do That. 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
1: Okay, Jack, you're giving a commencement speech. 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

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Did you get your tickets to see Thomas Rhett in concert? 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
1: Oh my gosh, if you missed it, and believe me, it's all over social media now, so you can go catch it again. 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
1: Miss Jody, love her. I love that she is back out and performing again. And we're getting to see so much of her on social media. And she is absolutely killing it. She's doing great. Absolutely just love watching her.
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1: 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Plus, you got to get it behind the scenes as she's working with a new album. She's out on the road again. People just love her. All right, we're coming back with Tracy Lawrence, queued up and ready to go. What can I play for you? I mean, it's just Tuesday. We got to make Tuesday more fun, don't we?
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Hey there, it's Kathy Yeager. 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

0: 92.5 and 93.3 The Bull. So you're about to give a commencement speech. You're looking out at this face of hopefuls about to graduate and go into the world. 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

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I think a lot of people are talking about this one. Tons of performances planned, too. Will you be watching?

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1: All right, I just read something on social media and literally ran to the microphone. I got to know what you feel about this. Have you ever heard of the Cuddle Academy? I mean, everybody likes a good hug, right? And we all could use one. This one's a little different, though. Ella Love quit her job teaching after 13 years and started the world of professional cuddling. Hang on. She earns about $150 per hour and only has to work 3 hours a day. She says her average client is a middle-aged man, usually with a well-paying job, and a lot of them are married. Now, they don't want to cheat or leave their partner. They just need someone to talk to and give them hugs. So she took an online course, she became a pro, and now you can go to cuddleacademy.com and find out how to either give the hugs or receive them. I'm feeling so uncomfortable with this. I hope that if my husband needed to talk to somebody, he wouldn't have to pay $150 to get a hug from a stranger.
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1: Are you the one who, like, literally the mosquitoes seem like they go make a beeline just for you? Not anyone else you're around, but like you. Sadly, research says it is actually things like exercising, drinking alcohol, and being overweight that actually increase your appeal. I guess maybe the sweatiness from exercising. I don't know what on earth it is drawn to with drinking, because I thought if you throw down alcohol, they don't like that. I don't know. Peak season throughout the summer, you've got to kind of just do things to prevent them. Now's a good time to start eliminating things like standing water in your yard. If you're like me and you overwater stuff and there's like the tray at the bottom of the flower pot is just always filled with water, or your gutters and toys and just all that. Those little buggers, they're going to use that as an excuse to make sure your yard is the one they have all their babies in.
2: Every Nissan.
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1: Do you follow Blake Shelton on social media? It's really fun to see some of the little moments he's capturing from the stage during his residency at the Coliseum in Las Vegas. Ironically, while his wife is actually in residency there too at the Sphere.
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It's me, Kathy Yeager. 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
1: I know you want to take your family and make some memories this summer. 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
1: I'm a Brendan Fraser fan, just from back in the day. And I remember seeing him recently in a movie trailer where it looks like he had just sort of become a rather larger man for the role. And now he's teasing that The Mummy 4 is coming out and he's going back and trying to get svelte again. It's hard for those actors. I don't know how they go up and down so much, although they do have probably access to, you know, injections and things of that nature that maybe not all of us can afford. But it is interesting, as I guess it is going to be set for October of 2027, and he's actually getting back with the original cast. So really looking forward to seeing that one. What about you? What's your favorite Brendan Fraser movie?
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1: So I wonder what kind of host Shania Twain will be for the ACMs this Sunday. Is it going to be more the comedic sort of personality, or is she going to come out there and just be as cool as a cucumber? I can see either, actually. But looking forward to it. This Sunday, you'll be able to catch it all on Prime Video.
2: The devil went down to Georgia. He was looking for a soul to steal. He was in a bind because he was way behind and he was willing to make a deal. When he came across this young man sawing on a fiddle and playing it hot, and the devil jumped up on a hickory stump and said, "Boy, let me tell you what. I guess you didn't know it, but I'm a fiddle player too. And if you'd care to take a dare, I'll make a bet with you. Now, you play pretty good fiddle, boy, but give the devil his due. I bet a fiddle of gold against your soul, because I think I'm better than you."

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1: I'm starting to see trailers for Ted Lasso. 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

0: It's 92.5 and 93.3 The Bull. I've not seen the roast yet. They're roasting Kevin Hart, apparently, and folks like Jennifer Lopez were there. I didn't even know they knew each other. John Stamos, a few others in attendance that I could just see on the previews, but like, those are so raw. I remember the day it was the Dean Martin roast, right? I'm not trying to age myself, but I gotta tell you, those were the most fun, creative, and there were nothing but big time stars. And if you remember those were literally the best. So I don't know about the way they do roast now. They're usually just crude and pretty disgusting, but I don't know. I like Kevin Hart, so let's see.
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1: Whiskey Lullaby, Brad Paisley, and Allison Krauss. Once again, welcome to the Third Shift, the Wednesday, May 13th edition, officially underway. I hope that you have had a great night thus far. It is my pleasure to guide you into the early morning hours with the greatest country music of all time, like Montgomery Gentry, Travis Tritt, David Lee Murphy, and more. It's all next.

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Hey, it's Adam on the Bull. Did you get your tickets to see Thomas Rhett in concert? His Soundtrack to Life tour heads up to the Moody Center in Austin in September. 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
1: David Lee Murphy, prolific singer, songwriter there with Dust on the Bottle. 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
1: Lone Star, their biggest hit there. That is amazed. Welcome back to the third shift. My wife is an avid Price is Right diehard. We watch it every single night. And in case you missed it, last Friday, it was the Mother's Day themed episode. A contestant won the largest amount for a single game in history. A retired veteran named Vanessa won $240,000 in cash and prizes. That's $227,500 in cash from the Lion's Share game. A luxury trip to Morocco, which is valued at over $12,000. The previous record, by the way, was set in 2016 with $210,000 from the Cliffhangers game.
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1: Luckenbach, Texas. Back to the basics of love with Waylon Jennings. What's going on? My name is Adam. We are back as well with our iHeart Country Cash Cow. It returns later this morning. That'll be your first chance to win a grand there at 9 a.m. We'll then give you a keyword each subsequent hour all the way through 5 p.m. That's how our iHeart Cash Cow works, baby. 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Y'all know the drill. 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
1: 9 to 5. That is Dolly, the queen of country music. Garth now ain't going down till the sun comes up.

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1: Kenny Chesney and Uncle Cracker when the sun goes down here on the third shift. What's up, you guys? My name is Adam. Welcome back. The 90s are all the way back in. If you didn't know, well, here I am letting you know. My daughter is all about things from the 90s, and she's 11. Well, a website, Bro Bible, has ranked the 11 best fads of the 90s, and it looks like they put the Macarena at number one for better or worst. Here's the rest of this list, which I thought was great. Pogs. Remember Pogs? Those little cardboard circles, and you had the slammer piece. Grunge music and style, the Super Soaker. JNCO jeans, the Game Boy starter jacket, slap bracelets, and groups like Real Big Fish and No Doubt. Also, not to be left off, Rollerblades. Yeah, very 90s.
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1: Kid Rock and Sheryl Crow with Picture. This is the third shift. Welcome back. What's going on? My name is Adam. Let me ask you a question. How many folks are out there right now dealing with anxiety? All of us are probably raising our hands at this point. Well, a new study shows that certain types of anxiety can actually help you live longer. Scientists looked at data from more than 400,000 people and discovered there may be two very different kinds of worriers. The first type is the unhealthy version that's tied to stress, mood swings, and poor mental health. But the other type is described as having emotional reactivity and internal stability, or ERIS. It means being cautious and anxious without the emotional instability. Folks with ERIS have a 35% lower risk of death over 15 years. And researchers say people with ERIS were less likely to smoke and more likely to exercise. There you go.
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1: It's a little too late. That is Mark Chestnut. What's up? My name is Adam. It was a little too late for Kevin Bacon over the weekend. Did you guys see this wild story? Kevin Bacon found himself 1 degree from some serious pain during a recent walk in the woods. He was hiking with his daughter, Sosie Bacon, and her boyfriend, actor Scoop McNairy, when they came upon a beehive. Nobody provoked the bees, but for whatever reason, they went into attack mode, and they only wanted Kevin Bacon. The video ends with Sosie recreating her dad's reaction to the sting, since she was nice enough not to take out her phone and record him while he was actually being stung. They got him everywhere, too, by the way, but he's fine, just a little swollen.
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1: All my rowdy friends are coming over tonight. That is Hank Williams Jr. My name is Adam. We are third shifting together. Hope your evening is going fantastic. Luke Combs is in the news, and for a great reason. He received an honorary degree from music from Appalachian State University in Boone, North Carolina. He attended the university from 08 to 2012. He left before completing his criminal justice degree to pursue his career in country music. He shared a photo of this on Instagram. Great move by the university.
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1: Rascal Flatts, that is my wish. This is the third shift, and my wish for you is that I hope you're doing great. My name is Adam. The Social Security Administration just released the most popular baby names for 2025, and here we go. Olivia and Liam are the top names for the seventh year in a row. The top five most popular girls' names in 2025 were Olivia, Charlotte, Emma, Amelia, and Sophia. And the top five most popular boys' names in 2025 were Liam, Noah, Oliver, Theodore, and Henry. We're going old school, bro. Running for...
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1: 19-something from Mark Wills. My name is Adam. 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Thank you for defending our freedoms. And again, from the bottom of my heart, thank you once again for making this the greatest country in the world.
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1: Trisha Yearwood with How Do I Live. Here's Josh Grayson. I'm gonna call it a trucker song. I mean, he says Breaker Breaker 1-9. So let's do it. Nothing to lose.

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You need to think about all the cool things you could do with an extra $1,000. 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
1: I like it. I love it. Tim McGraw wants some more of it. This is the third shift. Welcome back. My name is Adam. Ella Langley is in the news yet again. It's probably not going to be much of a surprise, but Choosing Texas is the most played song on TouchTunes jukeboxes so far this year. Morgan Wallen's I'm the Problem is number two. But the discrepancy between how many plays is vast. Morgan Wallen does have two songs in the top five. Whoever Olivia Dean is sitting at number three and Bad Bunny is fourth. I don't know either of those songs. I just know Ella Langley's still out here destroying.
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1: 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Here's Ronnie Millsap. 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

0: It's Adam on the Bull. Did you get your tickets to see Thomas Rhett in concert? His Soundtrack Life Tour heads up to the Moody Center in Austin in September. 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
1: If you're going to play in Texas, you got to have a fiddle in the band. Doth speaketh Alabama. What's up? My name is Adam. Welcome back to the third shift. We are less than 4 hours away from the return of our iHeart Country Cash Cow. 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

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What's up? 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

93.3 The Bull, San Antonio's classic country station. Well, he put out the brand new song, Carry On Friday. The new album, well, we're going to have to wait a little bit for that one right now. Tentative release date, probably October. Hopefully sooner. Here's Kenny Chesney.

0: 93.3 The Bull, San Antonio's classic country station. Travis Tritt, it's a great day to be alive. Dave Taft in for Bob Delmont. Today's the 13th. I was thinking about this. Why is it always Friday the 13th, which is an unlucky day? Because Fridays are days we look forward to. Why couldn't it be Wednesday the 13th be a day of bad luck? Better yet, it'd probably be better if it was just like a Monday, because everybody hates Mondays anyways. Not like I want to bring bad luck on you being the 13th and all. I hope it's a great day.
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Always get your day started with San Antonio's classic country and up-to-the-minute traffic and weather. 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

0: 92.5 and 93.3 The Bull. Jason Aldean and She's Country. Dave Taft in for Bob Delmont today. Are you already started making plans for July 4th this year? Because let's face it, it's America's 250, right? And I haven't heard of a lot of things going on. It seemed like back in 76, when the bicentennial, and it's all you heard about was bicentennial plans. Maybe now, because everything is so immediate, you don't need to reveal your plans so far in advance. I know we've got some things planned that we haven't announced yet. I mean, I've seen emails. They clue me in on some things here and there, and it's going to be pretty epic. But in the meantime, you guys, we got to wait. At least get past Memorial Day then, I guess, huh?
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93.3 The Bull, San Antonio's classic country station. So what are we celebrating today? Well, every day is a national day of something, and today's is something we can all be on board with. Every once in a while you go, I don't want to celebrate that. Today you will, and I'll tell you what it is. Just two songs. We got

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1: Gary Allen in Every Storm, Dave in for Bob today. If there's something you want to hear today. I get it. Sometimes you wake up in the morning, you're going, you know what? This day is just not for me. This would pick me up. Let me know. Talk back, Mike, on the iHeartRadio app. We got a little microphone button right there. You click it, just record your message. Dave, I would like to hear. And they give you 30 seconds on this message. So maybe there's a couple of things that you would love to hear. Let me know. Just send it in here. Pops up on the screen in front of me, and we'll try to take care of you yet this morning. Martina McBride, Randy Travis, Kenny Chesney, coming up.
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1: Gary Underwood, an All-American Girl. 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

Darling, I've wasted a lot of years not seeing the real you. But tonight your beauty is shining through. And I never took the time to let you know. So before he takes you away, please let me say.

93.3 The Bull, San Antonio's classic country station. Off his very first album, I'll Stay Me, it was his very first song. Didn't go number one, but got pretty close. In fact, all the way to the top five was All My Friends Stay with Luke Bryan.

it's Dave Taft. I'm the Bull. And did you get your tickets to see Thomas Rhett concert? You know, his Soundtrack to Life tour. Heads up to the Moody Center in Austin in September. 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

0: 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Tracy Lawrence, and find out who your friends are. To me, that's always been a real simple one. Just call them up. Call up your friends and say, hey, I'm in a jam. I need to move this weekend. See who will commit to it. Because that's like the ultimate test right there. If somebody shows up on a day you need to move, you lock those friends down. You don't let them go. When they need something, you make sure you're right there. And you can even tell them, I was just testing you at the end. Come on over Saturday. I'll have pizza and beer. We're not moving anything.
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1: You know Garth Brooks wasn't the only person to record this song. If you go back to some of the early Mark Chestnut albums, you'll hear his version. 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

0: 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Blake Shelton and God Gave Me You. You know, when you're a celebrity couple, it seems like everybody is kind of waiting for your demise, because we've heard rumors about Blake and Gwen Stefani divorcing. And of course, they intensified this past week when Gwen and her band, No Doubt, had a Vegas residency. And the one notable person who was not there was her husband, Blake Shelton. Why was Blake not there? Well, because he had his own show in Las Vegas. In fact, he's not too happy with the manager. He says, he goes, who books a show every single night that my wife has a show in the same town? So he doesn't get to go see her. She doesn't get to come over and see him. But you know what I got to think on this one? At least they're finally in the same town. Could you imagine if they were in different towns playing every night?
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I'm Dave Taft, and if you've got the coffee, well, we'll bring the classic country. 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

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If I were to tell you it was going to rain all day today, nobody gets excited about that. But you got to flip the script, right? There's got to be an upside to it. And I think Luke Bryan pretty much has it figured out with this one.

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You need to think about all the cool things you could do with an extra $1,000. 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

105 and 93.3 The Bull. I heard Country Cash Cow back again here shortly. Another shot to win a grand. We're going to get you that keyword just after 11. Here's Alabama, Gold Flame.

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Hey, it's Dave Taft. I'm the Bull. And did you get your tickets to see Thomas Rhett concert? You know, his Soundtrack to Life tour. Heads up to the Moody Center in Austin in September. 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

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Another $1,000 coming up at noon with the iHeart Country Cash Cow. Who knows? We may be buying lunch today for you. And then dinner, and then breakfast, and then lunch, and dinner and breakfast. 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
1: I Heart Country Cash Cow coming back again. And when it does, you got a shot to win $1,000. We'll get you another keyword worth a grand coming right up around noon. Who knows? 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
1: Joan Eccles, tequila makes her clothes fall off. Now, that should be on the label right there, a little warning statement right there, huh? Hey, it's Bob Pickett. I love tequila, but I've learned a lesson many years ago in college. Boy, if you drink the cheap tequila, you will know about it for a few days afterwards. And you got to admit this. When's the last time you're in a liquor store? Tequila has got some of the most beautiful bottles. I was in the store the other day, well, getting some wine for Mother's Day. And there was a tequila bottle in the shape of a bulldog. Now, my mother-in-law loves bulldogs, and I thought, well, this would be a nice present, maybe for Mother's Day, until I saw the price. $300 for tequila in a bottle shaped like a bulldog. I'm not saying my mother-in-law is not worth it, but man, how would I explain that when I got back to the house, right?
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Hey, it's Kathy Yeager on The Bull. Did you get your tickets to see Thomas Redding concert? His Soundtrack to Life tour heads up to the Moody Center in Austin in September. So go grab you some tickets. We'll see you there with 92.5.

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1: Willie Nelson, always on my mind. 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
1: 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You could be a winner just like Darren was.
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1: Kenny Chesney, There Goes My Life. I'm Bob Pickett. Yeah, high school graduation right around the corner. We found out yesterday our oldest, I should say, son graduates finally from college. The end of July and August right there. Yeah, I tell you, his life's going to change because hopefully he'll be moving out. 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
1: Are you following me? 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I hope you are. At Bob Pickett Radio on Instagram. 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All right. 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
1: Lee Bryce, Love Like Crazy. I'm Bob Pickett. Still asking you who should be on the country music Mount Rushmore. 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

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Have you gotten Tim McGraw tickets yet? He'll be up in Austin in September. Get your tickets, and we'll see you there with The Bull. I read

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1: You know, it's been a while since Brad Paisley's put out an album, but he made an announcement Sunday. New album coming out. First album he's had in 9 or 10 years, I guess. And did you see him on Idol? Yeah. Brad Paisley, Old Alabama.

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1: 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You ready? 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Another nationwide keyword coming your way in a few minutes at 3 o'clock. You could win $1,000. I bet that would change your summer plans, wouldn't it?

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1: Johnny Lee, Looking for Love. Of course, from the big movie, 1981, Urban Cowboy. It was 80, wasn't it? Yeah. Remember going to the summer, seeing that movie along with Star Wars, The Empire Strikes Back. And there's a new Star Wars movie, course, coming out. It comes out next week, doesn't it? Yeah, getting ready for Memorial Day weekend. What is the number one movie in the box office this week? Devil Wears Prada 2 has won the box office for this past weekend. I haven't seen the first one. Is this any good? It's not really a guy movie or anything, is it? Let's see. Second place, Mortal Kombat 2. Never saw the first one either. And the Michael Jackson biopic, Michael, continues to do well. That's supposed to be a pretty good movie. I need to see that one. How about you?
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93.3 The Bull, San Antonio's classic country station. You know, when I first got radio, mid-70s, I played the original version of the song. Dottie West had the original version. Jody Messina brought it back, took it all the way number one. Lesson time. Lesson in leaving. Jody Messina.

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1: Just love this song. The song originally was going to be Blake Shelton's song, but he was married to Miranda, heard the demo together, and looked over, she was crying. He gave it to her. Miranda Lambert, The House That Built Me.

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1: Keith Urban, long hot summer. Boy, my electricity bill always goes up in the summer. I hope it's not a long hot summer. I'm Bob Pickett. Well, here it is. It's May the 13th. Wow. Before you know it, it is going to be like July 4th, middle of the summer. What is today, according to my National Day calendar? Oh, Apple Pie Day. Man, I love apple pie. I love apple turnovers. Just big fan of apple. Apple Pie Day. It's Crouton Day. It's Frog Jumping Day. Did you ever go out and hunt frogs when you were a kid? All the time. Let's see. Fruit Cocktail Day. Third Shift Workers Day. And it is Receptionist Day. A lot of businesses no longer have receptionists, but if you're a receptionist, it is your day. And thanks for doing what you do.
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Always get your day started with San Antonio's classic country and up-to-the-minute traffic and weather. 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

The devil went down to Georgia. He was looking for a soul to steal. 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When he came across this young man sewing on a fiddle and playing it hot, and the devil jumped up on a hickory stump and said, "Boy, let me tell you what. 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
1: Well, I hope that you are following me on Instagram. I'm right there at Bob Pickett Radio on Instagram. I get to attend this week's George Strait concerts in Austin, last shows of the year. So it'll be a lot of videos at Bob Pickett Radio on Instagram. 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
1: Got a request for this song yesterday with our talkback mic, so here you go. I found it for you. Alan Jackson, Chattahoochee.

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1: Well, since it is National Apple Pie Day, according to my calendar, I think that's what we'll have for dessert tonight. 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
1: I'm embarrassed to say that I have a husband that is proficient in dad jokes. 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He's like every day he could have one. 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